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0: How was your day today? Did you have a great day? Are you having a good week? Do you feel accomplished? I feel so accomplished when I wash the dishes and the sink is clean. Doesn't last very long in my household. But I don't know how to use the dishwasher in my house. How crazy is that? It's an electronic one that has this little remote like you use on a TV set. I don't even know how to use it. And I've never used it once because I like to wash dishes by hand, even though we got a huge household. And I feel so accomplished when they're all done. I feel accomplished in the morning when I make the bed. That to me is a big accomplishment. What makes you feel accomplished? Do you feel accomplished when you're doing good for others? I do. I get my most satisfaction out of helping other people. And I started an organization, a charity, many years ago called Point Hope. And we try to do good for kids who have no advocates. If you have compassion in your heart and you care about kids, man, I would love for you to partner with Point Hope and start changing the lives of kids. Here in America, we try to impact the lives of kids in foster care. So we put on things like parties for girls in foster care to make them feel beautiful and special and to remind them that there are scholarship dollars for kids in foster care. There are federal funds for them to go to college, but they don't know that. We try to interact with kids who have lost their sense of stability and their sense of self-worth. If that sounds like something that you would like to help us with, if you are compassionate about kids and passionate about kids, and you want to help kids to get a better education, a better life, a good foundation, to figure out how precious and valuable they are, if that sounds like you, go to pointhope.org and find out how you can make a difference, how you can make a difference in the lives of kids who have no voice. We'll be back. You're listening to Delilah.
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0: I hope you had a great day today. I hope you had a great night tonight, and I hope you enjoyed the show. If you did, if you enjoyed the show, would you do me a favor? Two favors, actually. Tell a friend to join us via the airwaves tomorrow. And the most important thing, take some time out of your Thursday schedule to slow down and love someone. Good night. 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

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At Teresa Lucas 3 on Twitter. Thanks for the follow, Lisa. Here's your song request. I love it.

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1: Taylor Swift adding to the Toy Story 5 soundtrack with this one right here. Of course, it was inspired by beloved cowgirl character Jessie. It's called I Knew It. I Knew You.

0: 97.1 Wash FM, Washington's variety of the 80s, 90s, and today. Hey there, it's Teresa Lucas, and yep, we have multiple chances for you to win $1,000 again today. Just listen for keywords all throughout your day. Your first one coming up later on this morning.
1: Okay, I'll keep trying.
0: Okay.
1: 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Have a good day.

0: the home of Toby and Chili in the Morning, 97.1 Wash FM. Oh, man. I will forever think of Stranger Things when I hear this song from Prince. Oh, if you know, you know. Stacey, what did you think about how Stranger Things ended?
1: I absolutely love it.
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1: I'm going under in this time, I fear there's no one to save me. 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

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People still hitting the road on summer vacations. I want to hear some of your camping mishaps, all right? 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

0: Well, good morning. Why are you feeling good today? 97.1 Wash FM, Toby and Chili in the morning. Every time you get up and every time you listen to us, we start things out by saying, okay, what's bringing us some joy today? Why? Because the idea is that it'll set our head right, you know, almost like the morning mindset, but a little bit different because it's more personal. Now, why are you feeling good today? 866-927-4361. Chili Amar, it is Thursday.
1: I'm feeling good because I'm a day closer to the weekend, to be quite honest.
0: There you go.
1: And I've got a lot of my errands done for the week already.
0: There you go. See, when life gets things done, life gets better. That's what I'm saying.
1: It doesn't take much, you know?
0: No, it really doesn't. But I was just thinking, you know, sometimes I feel in life like we don't have enough time for the us stuff. You know what I mean? Like there's so much work and other related miscellaneous things that pop up and you don't have the time to take care of you, and that's important, and we often sacrifice it. So I'm feeling good today because this is one of those rare mornings on what is probably the most underrated day of the week, where, you know, nothing feels urgent. There's nothing blowing up on the to-do list. I have no dumpster fires burning anywhere. Which, knock on wood, stays that way for the rest of the day. Mm-hmm. And you know what? If life wants to throw me a curveball, that's cool because I'm rested and I'm ready to swing. So go ahead. Bring it on. I'm all right. Why are you feeling good this morning? Tell us everything at 866-927-4361. In the meantime, stay there for the news. Top stories at the top of the hour. What are you working on this early morning?
1: They did a major new study to find out how many years the average person spends in poor health. And the answer is very eye-opening.
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1: Lots of sunshine today with highs around 80, lows tonight near 60.
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1: The president paid tribute yesterday to four U.S. service members who were killed in Iranian attacks, honoring their remains as they returned home to Dover Air Force Base. The House narrowly passed a Republican-only $95 billion budget package yesterday, funding the Iran war and other White House priorities. The bill now faces an uncertain path in the Senate. Alexandria police are investigating a stabbing that happened on Braddock Road. Officers say a woman was found stabbed around 4 a.m. yesterday. She's in stable condition and a suspect is in custody. Crews spent hours searching the Potomac yesterday after three people ran from a commercial vehicle stop on Claire Barton Parkway. U.S. Park Police say ICE was the arresting agency. Two Waldorf men are under arrest for stealing more than 100 bronze vases from a Charles County cemetery. Detectives spotted a suspicious van and recovered dozens of vases from a nearby trash can and then found the rest at a scrap yard before they were melted down. The Montgomery County Council voted to scale back some gun restrictions, complying with a Maryland Supreme Court ruling that found that parts of the county's rules overstepped its authority or conflicted with state law. And a major new study finds that people worldwide now spend nearly 11 years in poor health on average. That is up from 9 years back in 1990, with the U.S. leading at 14 years. Researchers point to back pain, depression, anxiety, and hearing loss as the biggest drivers. Forecast today, beautiful day. Lots of sunshine, highs around 80. Right now, 67 in Dunloring.
2: 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And in just a few minutes, we'll check in with you and how you are doing upstairs. You know, your headspace, your morning mindset is on the way. Hopefully, it'll inspire you. Maybe it'll help, could help somebody you know. It's on the way. Stay right there.
0: And now, DC traffic.
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0: 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Good Thursday morning. 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
1: This is where we find a quote and share it with you. Maybe it'll inspire you.
0: John Barrymore says, "Happiness often sneaks in through a door you didn't know you'd left open." John Barrymore. Happiness sneaks in through a door you did not know you left open. I think this is important because it reminds all of us that we need to stay open today, because the best moments in life are the ones that we don't plan for. And if you tried to plan them, they wouldn't be the best moments of your life. So let go of worrying about that. It may be unplanned, but stay open, because that's when happiness can sneak right in. Keep that in mind and pursue some happiness today. That is your morning mindset, and hopefully it helped. 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Mm. Stay there, because coming up in just a few, we're going to talk about
1: the new It Bag for the anxious generation.
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0: Sunny and chilly in the morning. It is 97.1 Wash FM. One in five Americans lives with some degree of an anxiety disorder. One in eight say they regularly feel anxious or worried. So if today you feel a little overwhelming, you're far from alone and you might want to hear about this.
1: There's a trend, especially among the younger generation, where they're putting together a panic pouch or an anxiety bag.
0: Mm-hmm.
1: And they basically keep some essential emotional first aid kits, okay? Like things that could be stress balls, fidget toys, sour candy, earplugs or headphones if they get sensory overload. I mean, the list goes on and on. There's a lot of things that you can put in this bag to help with sensory overload.
0: And it's important because, you know, I know that your son has a lot of bouts with different anxiety things, you as well. And, you know, we all have a degree of anxiety on this show, but I don't know that I need a kit. However, if I did, I would commence to getting one. If my therapist told me I needed one, I would probably go to Etsy because there are some great bags here on Etsy. And if you're crafty, you could probably make one for yourself.
1: Well, you may not realize that even like as people who may not be diagnosed with ADHD or autism, chewing gum. I mean, these are little things that we do every day, like tapping a pen or clicking a pen. These are little things that we do to sort of regulate our emotions and our need to keep moving. So you may have already had some tools in your quote unquote back pocket or in your purse and not realize that that's why they're there. That's why you like them so much.
0: I like these worry buddies. They're sensory comfort toys that they have stuffed in this overthinker survival bag on Etsy. I'm just saying, you know, there could be a business there for somebody, but you know, the bottom line is it might be a business, but here's where I think it really is amazing. It's amazing that this many people have collectively pulled together their creativity to come up with something to help people who really do deal with what it means to be anxious every day. Because I think so many people suffer in silence. So if you feel like you need one of these bags, if you feel like you want to read more, the Toby and Chili page at washfm.com, or shoot, just reach out directly to Chili because she's had a bag and her son's had a bag for years. And maybe you've got it back. So if you've got something that helps you, feel free to jump in and tell us all about it. Tap that talkback microphone if you're listening on your iHeart app. Always love hearing from you. It is 97.1 Wash FM. Toby and Chili in the morning. Top stories at the top of the hour on the way. What are you working on?
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0: Going into the weekend with an extra $1,000, would you be on the way to Puerto Rico? 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
1: Chick-fil-A is warning rewards members in D.C. and Maryland about a data breach. We've got the latest on that story and others on the way. 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
1: The president warned yesterday that the U.S. will bomb and destroy one bridge or power plant in Iran for every new attack on a ship in the Strait of Hormuz. Iran has attacked more than 30 commercial vessels in the waterway over the past 3 months. Chick-fil-A is warning rewards members in D.C., Maryland, and 8 other states about a data breach. Hackers may have accessed names, phone numbers, addresses, and partial card numbers, and stolen money from some Chick-fil-A One accounts. A House committee has approved a bill that requires Congress to sign off on any future D.C. tax or fee increases within 60 days, or they don't take effect. So that now heads to the full House. Prince George's County lawmakers passed bills cracking down on vacant, blighted properties. One would hike property taxes to 5 times the normal rate for dormant buildings. Another boosts fines for blight and rewards residents who report violations with a cut of the fines. Montgomery County leaders are weighing an 18-month pause on new data center construction after a council committee recommended replacing the current 6-month moratorium. The full council will take up the proposal next week. And according to a recent study, just 10 minutes in a restored forest with birdsong significantly will cut stress in college students. The best combo out of 4 settings that were tested. Now, the worst combination was a gray campus space with traffic noise, leading researchers to suggest that cities could ease mental health strain with the right amount of green space. Forecast for today, sunny skies with highs around 80, right now 67 in Germantown.
2: 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We're Toby and Chili in the morning. In just minutes, you've got to pay attention to things when you're shopping because you never know what you might come across. Have you seen a ridiculous sign, something funny, weird, crazy even? In some sort of a store, maybe a retail establishment, a restaurant. 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Looks like there was an interesting sign somebody saw in LA. We'll tell you what it said. And of course, we're going to want to hear from you about yours and what you've experienced at 866-927-4361.
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0: Let's go to LA for this story. It's 97.1 Wash FM, Toby and Chili in the morning in Washington's variety of the 80s, 90s, and today. The website We Got This Covered says that a Burlington coat factory in Los Angeles had a very interesting sign posted, and a shopper saw it and then shared it with the world.
1: This was in the makeup aisle, and the sign said, "Imagine stealing our makeup and you're still ugly. Burlington loved the deals." So it was obviously targeting shoplifters. And after this person posted it, some of the people were split. Some thought it was a very funny sign. Others were offended. I think it's perfect. I don't care if you're insulting a potential thief. Too bad, so sad. You shouldn't be stealing from somewhere. And sometimes you got to get creative for the signs to stand out.
0: Something worked because we're talking about it, you know? And it's interesting because sometimes the thing you would least expect, a simple sign in a retail establishment near the makeup, can resonate. I mean, if you're a thief, you're going to think twice when you see a sign like that. At least I think. I don't know. I don't have any experience as a thief.
1: But I mean, you may still swipe that lip gloss, but hey,
0: come on now.
1: At least you're walking out the door being insulted because you're still ugly. One of the signs that I saw, and this, I've seen it now more than once, right?
0: Yeah.
1: It was in a restaurant the first time I saw it. The second time I saw it was in a store. It said, "Attention, unattended children will be given candy and a puppy." And it made me laugh out loud. Even as a parent, I wasn't offended. I'm like, you know what?
0: That's right.
1: You're right.
0: You're right. Because if these kids are unattended, running amok while these people are trying to dine and have a nice time, we're going to go ahead and give them a bunch of candy and a puppy so you can take them all home.
1: That's
0: good luck.
1: Exactly right.
0: You know about potty training?
1: Mm-hmm.
0: Yeah, you thought your kid was bad. Mm-hmm.
1: Does one come to mind for you?
0: Yes, I remember, I think it was at a community pool, or it's either a community pool from when I was younger or a neighbor had a pool in their backyard, and they have this sign that said, "Welcome to our ool." Notice there's no P in it.
1: Ha ha.
0: Let's keep it that
1: I
0: way.
1: I love it.
0: Well, I mean, you know.
1: That is important.
0: I mean, it is. I mean,
1: sad that we would need a sign to remind us not to pee in said pool, but sure.
0: I mean, filth and infections are a thing, ladies and gentlemen. Have you ever seen a ridiculous sign, something that crazy, something that made you go, wow? Tell us about it now at 866-927-4361. We cannot wait to hear what you have to add to the conversation.
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0: 866-927-4361 is the number. Toby and Chili in the morning at 97.1 Wash FM, talking about the funniest, weirdest, or craziest sign you've seen. Could have been in a store, maybe a restaurant, maybe at a neighborhood pool. What did it say and why was it there?
1: We brought it up because a Burlington Coat Factory in LA, there's a sign in their makeup aisle that says, "Imagine stealing our makeup and you're still ugly." I guess they have an issue with shoplifters.
0: Right on. They find it to be a very ugly, ugly way of being, shoplifting.
1: Yeah.
0: That's right. And so they're going to tell you, "You steal our makeup and you're still ugly? How you like that?" Makes you think, and people are talking about it this morning. Mandy in iGemsville. Did I say that right?
1: Iamsville.
0: I always get that screwed up in Maryland. I see that J and it makes me go crazy. Enough about that. So what did you see? Tell us all about it.
2: It was at a gentleman's club.
0: Oh boy, here we go.
2: And they said they had 13 beautiful women and one ugly one.
1: I guess the point was for you to look closely to see which one was the said ugly one. What is that all about?
0: Exactly.
2: I wondered who the ugly one was.
1: Yeah, I know who the ugly one was. The owner.
0: That's why they stay in the back. They count the money. That's right. They do. In Fairfax, Caleb, what sign did you see?
3: A few years ago, some friends of mine took a road trip to Florida for spring break, and we're somewhere in the south and very hungry because we had been driving for a few hours. Finally spotted a Wendy's, like, kind of way out in the sticks by itself. So half of its lights were out, the lights on the sign. So instead of saying old-fashioned hamburgers, it's just an old ham.
1: Yeah, we don't want no cyclospora.
3: We definitely didn't stop for that.
0: Yeah, because you'd have been stopping the rest of the trip every like 15 to 20 minutes. Just saying. Kudos to all of you for surviving that road trip. It's 97.1 Wash FM. Something to add? Tap the talkback microphone. It's always open for you if you're signed in listening on your iHeart app. In the meantime, stay there. The news on the way in just a few minutes. Top stories at the top of the hour. What's going on?
1: A new report reveals just how many Americans don't have enough savings to survive financial setbacks and reach major life milestones. The results are on the way.
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Sarah Bareilles in Waitress on Broadway? Did you love Sarah Bareilles when you heard Brave for the first time? If you love Sarah Bareilles, we can get you in to see her at the Anthem. She's coming to town thanks to Live Nation. 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
1: The U.S. has agreed to help Saudi Arabia build nuclear reactors using American technology. You've got the latest on that story and others on the way. 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

0: Americans don't have enough savings to survive financial setbacks and reach major life milestones. Researchers say about 34.5 million U.S. households fall below what they call the essential wealth benchmark. That's having 6 weeks of take-home pay in savings and enough for home ownership and retirement security. Forecast for today, sunny skies, beautiful, highs around 80, right now 67 in Annandale.
1: Toby and Chili's nearly impossible question.
2: And the question today is...
0: More than 20% of men and 10% of women say they've forgotten this at least once. What is it?
2: Well, I would say some things, but no. However, if you say something and it's the right answer, you're going to go see Sarah Bareilles September 12th. Thanks to Live Nation. She'll be at the Anthem down at the Wharf. If you want to go, 866-927-4361. The question again.
0: More than 20% of men and 10% of women say they've forgotten this at least once. What is it?
2: Call now. Get it right. Win your nearly impossible question on.
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1: The question again, one more time, please.
2: More than 20% of men and 10% of women say they've done this at least once, or they've forgotten this at least once. What is it?
1: 866-927-4361. Sarah Bareilles in town in September, down at the Anthem in the Wharf. If you want to be there, thanks to Live Nation. Answer the question right and win. Good morning, Mary, and where's home for you?
3: Germantown, Maryland.
1: Well, hello and welcome. Shout out to Germantown this beautiful morning. You've got the question for the tickets to see Sarah Bareilles. What is your guess?
3: Wedding anniversary.
2: Okay. Wow. Are you trying to throw me under the bus? Yes, I have a terrible habit of forgetting.
3: Do you really, Chili? I'd be shocked.
1: No, she did. It's the truth. It's okay, though.
2: I know when it is. I just keep forgetting when it comes up. I'm like, oh, yeah, I guess we got married May 20. Okay, 22nd. Okay.
1: Hey, look, don't feel so bad, Chili. I had to go search my emails to remember when my significant other's birthday is. I knew it was at the beginning of August, but I didn't exactly remember the day. But then I found something in an email, and I was like, yes.
2: Mary, I take it you're not guilty of forgetting any wedding anniversaries.
3: I don't have a wedding anniversary, so I'm not.
2: Okay. Well, there you go. That's one way to avoid
1: That's exactly right.
2: More than 20% of men and 10% of women have forgotten their wedding anniversary, so that's the correct answer. It means you win.
3: Wonderful.
1: Sarah Bareilles, you're going to the show. Congratulations. The tickets are yours. Thanks to Live Nation.
3: Thank you so very much.
1: You are so very welcome. Have an incredible day today, and don't forget any important dates.
3: I will try not to.
1: You and me both, ma'am. You and me both. And we've got more tickets to see Sarah Bareilles tomorrow morning right around 7:10-ish with another round of Your Nearly Impossible Question. Get it right, and the tickets are yours tomorrow morning. And in just a few,
2: we're going to talk about the fact that 40% of workers admit to sabotaging a colleague to advance their own career.
1: You probably got thoughts. 866-927-4361.
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1: Chick-fil-A says that rewards members in D.C. and Maryland were part of a data breach. We've got the latest on that story and others on the way with Toby and Chili in the Morning on 97.1 WASH-FM.

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1: When your legs don't work like they used to before, and I can't sweep you off of your feet,

0: stories, top of the hour.
1: The president warned yesterday that the U.S. will bomb and destroy one bridge or power plant in Iran for every new attack on a ship in the Strait of Hormuz. Iran has attacked more than 30 commercial vessels in the waterway over the past 3 months. Chick-fil-A warning rewards members in D.C., Maryland, and 8 other states about a data breach. Hackers may have accessed names, phone numbers, addresses, and partial card numbers and stolen money from some Chick-fil-A One accounts. A Cooper Middle School special education teacher turned himself in yesterday, charged with 2 counts of assault for what Fairfax County police call inappropriate contact with a student. 35-year-old Eliseo Perez has been suspended without pay. Montgomery County police arrested a Bowie man who stalked a woman inside a Silver Spring Kohl's, exposed himself, and then followed her home and tried climbing through her window before a family member scared him off. Detectives think there may be more victims. Montgomery County leaders are considering an 18-month pause on new data center construction after a council committee recommended replacing the current 6-month moratorium. The full council will take up that proposal next week. And a new poll of self-described music fans finds that 70% are stuck on repeat. They play their favorite song an average of 343 times a year across just 6 artists. Most say it all comes down to liking what

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0: 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We're Toby and Chili in the morning. You might need to plan a girl's weekend.
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0: John Barrymore says, "Happiness often sneaks in through a door you didn't know you left open." Stay open today, all right? The best moments are often the ones you never planned for. Have many of them today if you can. It's 97.1 Wash FM. Talk to you in the morning. Now

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We're hearing at least a little bit more about Taylor and Travis's wedding. Word is they sang to each other during the ceremony. Aw. Could a duets album be in the works? I had a

Hi there, Jenny back with you on Wash FM. I hope you've been doing awesome. I took a sick/mental health day yesterday, and my girlfriend asked, hey, what's up? I'm like, I need a day where I don't have to think. Being an adult, it's tough sometimes, right? Need a break.

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More than 2 hours of commercial-free variety continues this morning. Coming up, we will get to sing along to Michael Jackson, Jonas Brothers, and Bruno Mars, all right here on 97.1 Wash FM. Thanks so much for having us on today.

deny. There's Sia on 97.1 Wash FM. She has a new concert film now showing at theaters throughout the DMV. I just looked, no major blockbusters coming out this week, I guess. Studios just did not want to compete with The Odyssey. Have you seen that one yet? And if so, what did you think of it? I'd love

know about you, but that Bruno Mars song just makes me happy. So does what I'm seeing in our extended forecast. Details coming up on Wash FM. It's

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1: 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Appreciate you being with us. And the reasons why I'm excited about the 10-day weather forecast in the DMV, there are two, actually. First off, we are expecting highs below 90 from now until the end of next week. I love that because I have sweated enough this summer. 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

everyone, Wash FM. I want to share one more quick thing about the weather for tonight. Are you ready for a taste of fall? Overnight lows in the upper 50s in some spots. Could be chilly enough, I can't believe I'm saying that word, for a light jacket tomorrow morning. And FYI, our weekend is looking real nice too.

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Hey, are you streaming anything good right now? Got any recommendations? I just finished the 5-Star Weekend with Jennifer Garner. Oh, loved it. Now I'm on to I Will Find You on Netflix. Oof, so many twists and turns.

Okay, you may know I'm kind of a word geek. I guess it comes from being a journalism major. Regardless, there's a new list out of the most beautiful words in the English language. 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

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Tomorrow is the Shooting Stars and Three-Point Contest. 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And we wish all the best to our Mystics, who will be playing Kiki Iriafin.

short one. And what a gorgeous day for hitting up the Loudoun County Fair. 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

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I look forward to spending a Fri-yay with you tomorrow. Sabrina Conti's next on Wash FM with more summertime cash. 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

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Best song ever? It's got my vote. Purple Rain on Wash. I never meant to call.

0: avid flosser. 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So whenever I go for my bi-yearly dental cleaning at Only Dental Wellness, I love Dr. Patel and everybody at the office. They're always like A++. I mean, you should work here. And so maybe that's a fallback for me. I got a lot of school to do, but, you know, I digress. So I was talking to the dental hygienist today, and she was like, tell me a little bit about your routine. And I was like, well, I floss every night, and then I use, like, an Oral-B spinning toothbrush. And she said, what kind of floss do you use? And I was like, oh, I'm an avid flosser. I use the good stuff. I use, like, the Glide, because that one comes in and out. It's nice and smooth. You know if you're a fellow flosser. And she was like, you know, if you ever want to try some fancy floss, you should look up Coco Lab. I was like, what is that? And so it is a coconut kind of like very all natural, free of any junk floss. But she's like, it's expensive. You can find it on Amazon. But once you try it, you're not going to go back. So, of course, I looked it up. Coco Lab is $10 for a little thing of floss. They come in a multitude of flavors. Delightful Mint, Young Coconut, Cara Cara Orange, and Wild Strawberry. They will run you about $10 a pack for a little thing of floss. But look here, it says made in Italy. No wonder I love it. I cannot have any more expensive habits.
1: 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Coach Steven Jackson and the DMV Trilogy face off against two-time MVP Michael Beasley and the defending champion Miami 305 in a must-win game for both teams. Then the battle for Texas as Greg Monroe, Coach Nancy Lieberman, and the Dallas Power take on Jonathan Simmons and the Houston Righands. The game played the way you love. 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

if during the commercial break you also searched up Coco Floss and you're like, do I need this? Here's $1,000 for your expensive habits as well. Maybe we should pitch in together. Hit me up on Instagram at Sabirna, S-A-B-I-R-N-A. Keyword

slide that one in there because I am so excited for the next couple of days off going to the beach. My dental hygienist asked me today, what is a must-do when you go to Ocean City? I have so many. That's coming up next on Wash. They say.

0: told that I should be a tour guide for Ocean City. Maybe add it to the fallback list. Sabrina Conti here on 97.1 Wash FM. So I've been going to Ocean City since I was four, and then more often later in life. And then I lived at the Delaware beaches in my first radio job for 6.5 years. And I would go back and forth to Ocean City as well. It's still my favorite place to go for like a quick trip vacation. A week in Ocean City, I completely unwind, unlike anywhere else. Like, I love going to Italy and I love visiting other countries, but I actually come back more relaxed when I'm in Ocean City because it's like a home away from home. So as a person who was a local there for a while, here are my favorites. Okay, first thing I like to do in the morning is wake up and run the boardwalk. Not every morning. Come on, I'm on vacation. But it's flat. And so you have to do it early because there's no shade because you're going to get burnt, wear your SPF. But then on the way back, bring your credit card because there's great breakfast spots. So if you're on the boardwalk, I recommend Brass Ball Saloon. Yes, trust me. They have a really good breakfast. And then Surfside Rooster in West Ocean City is kind of a locals place. They're awesome as well. If you want to go to happy hour, there is a BOGO happy hour. Yes, buy one, get one happy hour drinks. It's 1 hour long, I think 5 to 6, but double check it at Coconuts in Ocean City. They have like all the best frozen beach drinks. And then I always have to go to Trimper's Rides. I have some great photos. We actually had professional photos taken of Eleanor when she was like 5 at Trimper's Rides at the end of the boardwalk. They are better than Jolly Roger in my personal opinion because they are so cool and vintage. Some of them are hand painted from Germany. They've been around since the 1800s. Look up the ghost stories. It's very cool. I will go on the tidal wave if anyone wants to go with me, if I have a willing plus one. It was my very first roller coaster when I was 11. You know what I don't have though? Good places for dinner. So find me on Instagram, my fellow Marylanders and Ocean City lovers, at Sabirna. DM me and let me know. S-A-B-I-R-N-A.
1: Ice Cube's Big 3 season is heating up. The most competitive basketball league on earth is on CBS this Sunday. Coach Steven Jackson and the DMV Trilogy face off against two-time MVP Michael Beasley and the defending champion Miami 305 in a must-win game for both teams. Then the battle for Texas as Greg Monroe, Coach Nancy Lieberman, and the Dallas Power take on Jonathan Simmons and the Houston Righands. 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

0: 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The return of Ted Lasso.
1: Yeah,
0: it's coming in August. I'll look up the exact date for you. Also, Biscuits with the Boss ice cream, where you can find it locally, coming up next on 97.1 Wash FM. I know I haven't heard Biscuits with the Boss in a long time. I gotta learn how to make those shortbread cookies. They can't be that.

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1: Yeah. You know what? I like the playoffs.

0: get I like it. Right. No diggity, no doubt. Yeah. Black Street Productions. We out, we out. Right. We out, we out.
1: If you ever feel the weight of life is just a little too heavy, and when you come home, you need to find something to take your brain away from the doom scrolling, Ted Lasso is there for you. Sabrina Conti here on 97.1 Wash FM, and they are back. What we thought was over for good is a new season coming up August 5th on Apple TV Plus. Similar concept, but they are now coaching a women's soccer team, which is very cool. Now, to celebrate the launch of the new season, Jenny's Ice Cream, of which there are many actual storefront locations throughout our listening area in the DMV, they have released a collaboration with Ted Lasso. It's called Biscuits with the Boss. Yes, those delicious shortbread cookies that he brings to Hannah Waddingham every morning. It's apparently a mouthwatering salted butter sweet cream, tell me more, layered with crumbly shortbread cookies. And it tastes like believing. That is what it says on the Jenny's Ice Cream socials. So Jenny's Splendid Ice Cream, there's locations in Bethesda, Arlington, McLean, and multiple throughout D.C. And yes, you can find this in your grocery store.
2: Ice Cube's Big 3 season is heating up. The most competitive basketball league on earth is on CBS this Sunday. Coach Steven Jackson and the DMV Trilogy face off against two-time MVP Michael Beasley and the defending champion Miami 305 in a must-win game for both teams. Then the battle for Texas as Greg Monroe, Coach Nancy Lieberman, and the Dallas Power take on Jonathan Simmons and the Houston Righands. The game played the way you love. Watch live Sunday on CBS at 1 p.m. Eastern, 10 a.m. Pacific, and catch replays Monday on BET, presented by iHeart.
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10: Nice night tonight. Clear skies, low 60s. Tomorrow, the beautiful weather continues as we head into the weekend. Mix of sun and clouds, mid-80s.
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1: And a restaurant who's trying to limit them. We'll get your thoughts in the morning.

0: 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It's 97.1 Wash FM. You're like, Sabrina, it's July 23rd. Well, I'm a week late because the Home Depot has already released its 2026 Halloween collection, and you know they pull out all the stops. There's a viral 12-foot Skelly. This one has more animatronics. There's an 11-foot giant-sized mummy. There's a 3-foot animated LED Stitch. Eleanor's going to love that one. And there's an 8-foot, they're all about the height, 8-foot Grave and Bones zombie velociraptor. LED eyes, lit up mouth, motion triggered sound effects. This fits perfectly with my Jurassic Park themed Halloween costume idea. You don't get to know yet.
1: 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The most competitive basketball league on earth is on CBS this Sunday. Coach Steven Jackson and the DMV Trilogy face off against two-time MVP Michael Beasley and the defending champion Miami 305 in a must-win game for both teams. Then the battle for Texas as Greg Monroe, Coach Nancy Lieberman, and the Dallas Power take on Jonathan Simmons and the Houston Righands. 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

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It's 97.1 Wash FM, home to our nearly impossible question. 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

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That does it for me. I'll be back on the air on Tuesday. Have a great, wonderful weekend. The weather is going to be fantastic, so lean in. It's 97.1 Wash FM. Delilah is coming up next.

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